0: I see this fire is headed to the area of 280 Woodside, the halfway between Woodside and Sand Hill. Smoke from behind the trees, about 20 feet off the road.
1: Confirm his license, please.

0: 212-31 in a unit to cover for vandalism.
1: Charles 31, go ahead.
0: 31 in a unit to cover for vandalism at Partition Road and Noel Road in Woodside. Partition and Noel. There's an undeveloped lot where there's a group of subjects breaking things inside of a shed. No description of them, but they are associated to a white Honda Pilot. Break for the plate. Plate is 9 Frank Lincoln Union 894. Comes back to a 21 Honda SUV out of Millbrae.
1: Charles 31, I copy. I'll handle invoice.
0: 2 Charles 31, 10-4. Two boy 30, Kenny.

0: Howdy, Charles. 31.
1: Charles 31.
0: Can you go with the RP's address, please?
1: 3555 Partition. They did indicate they wanted no contact.
0: I copy. Do they elaborate, like, where exactly the shed is in relation to where they are?
1: Negative. All they described was on the undeveloped lots, they were breaking things inside a shed.
0: Yeah, well, thank you.

0: 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One. Two voices, yeah. Can you roll me over to X-ray 54, please?
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2 Charles 53, pending a 75-1 report, 112 Elm Street, a stolen e-bike taken about 10 minutes ago. Charles 51, it's 112 Elm Street, cross a hole and Oak Sycrose in the last 10 minutes, electric e-bike express. RP has video of the suspect. He's a WMA, 40 to 50 years old, gray baseball cap, blue and gray shirt, tan pants, and a black backpack, unknown DOT. RP's Matthew, standing by for contact.

0: Próximo senior final.
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0: San Carlos, you're sending a 602-1037 in Laurel Street.
1: K-52, go ahead.
0: K-52, it's a 602-1037 Laurel Street at Noelani's, across the Morse in Britain. The Arpeson employee calling from Jiffy Lube says that there's a WFA in her 40s, white shirt, shorts, hopped over the fence to the back patio. He says that the restaurant is supposed to be closed.
1: 52, copies.
0: Excerpt 54, you can break me from this call and attach me to that. Excerpt 54, 10-4.
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0: If you want to cover the code 4.

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1: 2 Charles, 15 August.
0: Last of Gutsville. George Union Tom, George Sam, Edward Lincoln Lincoln, first of Matthew, Thomas Spelling, Breakfast Evening.
1: Go ahead.
0: 3/12/1987, 87, Vale, San Carlos, Breakfast Evening.
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0: So Rambo, Robert Adam, Mary Boy, Edward Adam Union, first of James, Thomas Spelling, Breakfast Evening.
1: Go ahead.
0: 10/28/1966, male, St. Carlos, Breakfast Evening.
1: Go ahead.
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0: 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Confirm you're still en route.
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0: 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If you can come around the backside, meet you here.
1: Copy.

0: Doing 1186 on a bike. Yeah, being in Old County.
1: Confirm that was being in Old County, and go ahead.
0: Yeah. Subject, black or tan, black backpack.
1: Tougher.
0: And safety all covers.
1: 2-10-50-10-4.

0: 51. And he's going to take over.
1: Confirm that was 53 code 4 being an old county with a subject on a bike.
0: Hey, from just a bit of a wings bear.
1: Temper, is this the bike from 51's call?
0: I'm trying to figure that out.
1: Temper.
0: 51, I'll be in route.
1: 51, I'll show you route.
0: County Charles, 52.
1: Go ahead.
0: Could you try and get a hold of a responsible for this business?
1: Tupper.

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1: K52.
0: Last is Paul Adam Lincoln, Adam Charles, Ida Ocean Sam. First is Stephanie Common Brown.
1: Go ahead. 12/24/1978/78. Okay, 52, clear. Copy info on your subject.
0: Nothing, Greg.
1: I'm still going through the returns, but so far 1030 F rank for 100,000 out of Pimlico County SO. For 10851 matches on the last of Palacios versus Stephanie, date of birth 12/24/78.

0: K-52 from K-21, you need another?
1: Work with four. She's disabled.
0: Yeah, but...
2: There, I'm clearing my stop. Wasn't the suspect. I'll be route to K-52.
3: Never.
1: 51, same job.
3: Okay, I'm sorry.

0: County, Charles, K-52. Could you confirm the middle name of the subject is Leanne?
1: That's not listed on the 1030 hit. Only addition I found on her so far is a county record. It looks like she does have an Arizona DL. I'm trying to pull that up now, see if there's a middle on that.
0: Definitely. She's saying she does have a DL out of Arizona. And can I get physical descriptors, please?
1: Off the 1030 hit, show the WF54120 red over brown.
0: Definitely. Thank you.

0: the Arizona deal does show Leanne for the middle.
1: 10-4, go ahead, confirm the warrant, and when you have a chance, if you could let me know about that, responsible.
0: 10-4, I called one for the history. There was no answer. I'm on hold with the alarm company to see if they have one.
1: 10-4, thank you.

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0: Charles 20 harassment report for 243 Bonita Road, Los Trancos Woods. 243 Bonita across the Los Trancos and El Rey Road. Contact Leo. Says that he's getting harassed by husband's cousin via text messages.

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0: The alarm company only gave us the same number that we already had, and there was no answer there.
1: 10-4, thank you.

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1: Okay.

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I copy.

0: 10, Charles, K-52. It'll be 10-8. Can I get a case number, please?
1: Case number 6388-6388.
0: Thank you.

0: Charles 30, yeah, 2403.
1: Go ahead.
0: Charles 30, it's a 2303 seen about 5 ago, La Honda and Fox Hill Road, with side La Honda Road and Fox Hill Road. It's a gray Ford Maverick with a plate of 34740 Frank 4. It's swerving, crossed over the double yellow line. Last seen driving towards Skyline. RP thinks they might be 2452, no longer has visual. Plate comes back 1031A, current 24 Ford, pickup out of La Honda on Pescadero Creek Road.
1: Copy. Everybody see the street?
0: Never.

0: 2 Charles, 51 Transit, 110, I was trying to call you.
1: Go 51.
2: Is that a good step for that bike?
1: Day for him, it's going to be great.
2: Copy. Do you know what color it is?
1: Gray.
2: Copy.

0: to Charles 53. Do you have the info for the entry for the SPS on that e-bike? Or sorry, 51.
1: The only information I have is Wolves and Kennedy. Show me a generic picture online.
0: Never. Confirm the brand was Express.
1: Electric Lincoln Edward Charles Tom Robert Ida Charles Express 2. X-ray Paul Robert Edward Sam Sam, the number 2.
0: Temper, and then I wasn't sure on the serial number. Is it Sam Nora Charles Tom, or just Sam Nora Charles Tom?
1: Sam Nora Charles Tom.
0: Temper, thank you.

0: 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Did you want me to use 112 Elm Street or the address off the deal along Fairmont for Matthew?
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0: Hey, Tijuana, 415 family. Hey, Tijuana, New Tirsa, 415 family, 4 Colonial Place in West Selby, across the Sequoia. The RP is Janet. She's crying. She says that she's having a domestic issue and her wife is refusing to leave.
1: It's what I got.
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0: To Charles 29.
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0: 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The SO is requesting a BOL for a possible 2800, 23152, an armed suspect vehicle. 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It has a hard top and a sunroof. Break for a suspect description. County continuing. The suspect should be a BM. He's 6'2", 200 pounds, last seen wearing a black and red hat and an unknown color tank top. They believe he may be armed with a firearm and should be on PRCS. He took off from the SO, last seen northbound Highway 1 from Kelly. Special attention to Daly City. He might reside on Haven Avenue. If located, stop, hold, use caution, and advise the SO, County Code 1925.
1: K-21
2: from Kenny.
1: K-21.
2: The RP was allowed to leave, and she does not want the SO coming out, but she says she will take a 1021.
3: Yeah, I'm going to respond for a welfare check anyway.
2: 10-4. She's supposed to be in her vehicle, a gray Volkswagen Golf, plate of 8, George King Victor 175. I'm not sure if she's still on scene or not.
3: I copy.

0: page into a harassment report.
1: Good.
0: It's regarding 941 Branston Road. The RP is requesting a 1021 only. It sounds like he's a manager supervisor for Harbor Ready Mix. He says that there's an employee that's on strike that's been harassing the temporary workers, following them around from the job site to the hotel. And a white Ford Explorer, he's not following them around now. The RP is just requesting a 1021.

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1: Thank you, Charles 10.
0: Last of car, Charles Adam Robert Robert, first of Macon, Mary Edward Adam George Henry Adam Nora.
2: Yeah,
0: 03-12-1979, all verbal, WFA.
1: Denver.

0: stuff, man. I think I might have missed it. Do we have any history at Harkonnen?
1: Only history is for an online report.
0: I don't have anything.

0: 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Can I get his case number?
1: Never.
0: B4137.
1: I got me. Your case number is 6391, 6391.

0: 9, 3 Charles 10. Do you have the 29 for the RP?
1: I have the info. I'm trying to run around now. Send a little 10-6 in here.
2: We copy. We have a DLT if you need it.
1: I've got it now. Thank you.

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1: To Charles 20 again.
0: You can go ahead and clear out that Bonita call. Everybody's getting on that one.
1: Cover.

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0: 2 Charles 10, it's 1031A, it's current 12 to 26 on a 2018 Volkswagen out of Redwood City to Janet.
1: Yeah, with Archie.
0: Okay,

0: to Charles 51 at 20,000 to report. The 20,000 to report, 1306 Alameda, 1306 Alameda, across the Howard and Wildwood. Contact Rebecca, it's occurred around noon. It's no suspect information. The victim vehicle is a black 2013 Toyota Prius.
1: Simple.

0: 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Can I get my case number?
1: It's 6391, 6391.

0: 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X-ray 54, yes.
1: Subject post LB 10-8.
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0: 2 Charles, 53, 11, 66.
1: 252, guys.
0: 2 Charles, K, 52, 11, 66, Hull and El Camino, Hull and El Camino, all traffic lights out in all directions.

0: Staff County SFO on 20,002. We're referring them to CHP now, but it occurred at 2nd and Northside at 1700. The HMA in his 20s in a white Corvette, unknown plate, was speeding and hit the RP's dog and then took off towards Oakside on Northside. And CHP is being advised.
1: Yeah, boss.

0: County, Charles, K-52.
1: Go ahead.
0: The lights are indeed out. If you could let Caltrans know, please.
1: Definitely.

0: South County Firemen at front to medical at the Spring Street Shelter, 2686 Spring Street. A 59-year-old male is conscious, breathing with back pain.
1: Therefore.

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1: K-21.
0: Charles K-21, noise complaint, 2111 Harkins Avenue West.

0: Menlo Park, 2111 Harkins, across the Alameda and Altshul. RP thinks that there's some underage drinking going on. There's two WMJs in shorts and t-shirts that keep walking in and out of the house, screaming, making a lot of noise. He saw the juveniles earlier carrying possibly a case of beer.
1: I got it.
0: Only history is for one prior noise complaint.

0: Estelle County units. Fires around 2 out, public assist. 2601 Middlefield Road. It's for an animal rescue. A dog stuck on the roof of the bakery.
1: Dog on the roof?
0: On the roof.
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0: charity kids who spoke to the parents, they're going to be shut it down, bring everybody in. What do you think?
1: Never. To X-ray 54, status check. I'm code 4. Never.

0: Charles 51 with Charles 53 to cover dispersal. Charles 51 with Charles 53 to cover dispersal. Request to Burton Park. It's near the kids' playground. There are subjects screaming. RP thinks they're just having fun. Just wants them to leave.
1: Come back and listen.
0: 10-4, 53, you're 10-8. Twenty B units, fire will be responding for a fire alarm at 347 Palomar Drive.
1: Running coverage, advice.
0: 10-4.

0: 2 Charles 10, 415 neighbor. The 415 neighbor, 217 Fifth Avenue, number 3, 217 Fifth Avenue, number 3, across the semicircular in William Avenue. We've been through a Spanish translator. The RP Manuel says that there's a dispute with the neighbors over them rebuilding a fence.
1: Therefore.

Yani Kelsey. 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

0: his girlfriend. 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
1: Charles, what can I handle on his life?
0: Charles,

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1: Ten 50.
0: Go ahead.
1: Hey, I'm at the park. Everything's normal. No lights are on until 10. We'll swing by after 2200 and clear.
0: Denver.

0: 2 Charles 30 and 31, 1183. 30 and 31, so 1183 Stockbridge and Alameda, Stockbridge Avenue and Alameda, so a known injury accident, paramedics are out.
1: Those three cops. 31, I come.

3031. Originally, this came in as a crash detection for an Acura. We got a second RP that advised there's a black vehicle and a white van, and the driver from the van slid onto the unknown DOT, and there's no description. And I do have a description now. He's a HMA with a buzz cut, about mid-30s. No clothing description.

0: 2:10:50.
1: It'd be 11:66 on East Yard. Did Caltrain give an ETA?
0: They did not. I'll try calling them back.
1: Or if they don't have one, can you just page the city out, please?
0: Sure.

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1: To Charles 31.
0: This is going to be Athens and Sandoval. We'll be on an area check for the driver that fled on foot.
1: Tenver, I'll start Atherton.
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0: 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Asian made a great top. I was last seen westbound Stockbridge on foot.
1: We copy.
2: County Charles 30. They might have a possible detain.
0: I got it.

0: 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Caltrans has a 2-hour EK.
1: Bobby, can you start public works?
0: Everyone.
2: County Charles 31, we'll be out with Atherton, Stockbridge, and Melanie.
0: Temper.

0: County Charles 31.
1: Anyone, guys?
0: Sounds like it's actually a CHP handle. Could you check to see if they're in route, please?

0: County Charles 31.
1: 31.
0: I might have missed it. I'm sorry. Is CHP en route?
1: Affirm, they are.
0: Two more, thank you.

0: 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T. Charles 51 and Union Discovery Road 1033 Residential Hall 35 Coronado Avenue, 35 Coronado Avenue, across the Vista del Grande and Coleman Court. Activation points to the front door. There is no responsible. History for the address shows a couple prior bird alarms and fire alarms.
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0: Go ahead with it.
1: 7 Charles Sam William 524. White GMC.
0: Number. Okay, Fitzgerald 1031A is current, 12-26 on a 2014 GMC SUV out of Belmont on E Street.
1: Definitely.

0: Johnny Charles, K-52, Clifford, please.
1: K-52, go ahead.
0: 8 yellow Edward King 556 on a Honda.
1: K-52, I have that plate coming back, 1031 acre at 12 of 26. It's an 03 Honda out of Emerald Hills to Midland Way.
0: Careful.

0: County, Charles 31, 1186, Woodside, Massachusetts.
1: 31, I copy Woodside in Massachusetts. Go ahead.
0: 8 Foley, Nora George, 084, Vienna Gray, Toyota Prius, Wanna.
1: Never.
0: Thirty-one back. We'll be in the Wells Fargo parking lot.
1: 31, I copy.

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1: 31, good.
0: Last phonetically, Frank Ocean David, Ocean Robert, Edward Noria, King Ocean, Percival Ivan, Ida Victor Adam Noria, break.
1: Confirm it's Frank Ocean David and not Frank Edward David?
0: Frank Edward David.
1: Jennifer, go ahead.
0: 0302-1989, WMA of Citrus Heights, break.
1: Jennifer, is 1031 invalid?
0: Copy, thank you.

0: Charles 53 noise complaint.
1: 51, go ahead.
0: 51's a noise complaint, 551 Walnut Street, number 15, 551 Walnut, number 15, across the Holly. The RPS Kent, he's calling from number 3, says that the upstairs neighbor in 15 is banging on the floor.

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0: K52 1033
1: residential level 1300 industrial number 15 1300 industrial road number 15 across the Howard and American Street. Activation point is the front door motion. There's no responsible available. History shows multiple prior 1033s.
0: Yeah, follow reverse.
1: Yep.
2: Charles 51, I can take that for 52.
1: 51, 10 for all showing up.

0: 30B units, paramedics are 2 medical at 9 Grove Drive, Portal Valley. It's a 98-year-old female. She's conscious, breathing with breathing difficulty.
1: 10-4, how many less, please?

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1: What?
0: 11 at Barking Dog, 641 2nd Avenue, 641 2nd Avenue, across the north side in Fair Oaks. And no contact for the RP, and history shows prior Barking Dog, sulfur check, 1056 threats, TV calls, GPS calls.
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1: Go ahead.
0: Control 12, it's a noise complaint. 3408 Spring Street, 3408 Spring Street, cluster 11th and 12th. It's an ongoing issue with a male riding past the location on a motorized bike or scooter blasting music. Last seen going towards the Lychee Market.
2: Okay.
1: 20. We were very familiar. You can clear that for now. We'll keep an eye out for the noisy guy.

0: San Carlos units. Fire will be responding for a water issue at 728 Elm Street, apartment 102. There's water coming from the apartment above.
1: No fire advice.
0: 10-4.

0: heart melt in northbound 280 at the 92 off for a 31-year-old male conscious breathing with chest pain in a blue Mustang.
1: Morning, Toby. Parking list.

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0: Last and Edgley, Tom Union, Ida Paul, Union Lincoln, Ocean Tom Union, First of Christine, Charles Henry, Robert Ida, Sam Tom, Ida Nora, Edward Briggs.
1: Go ahead.
0: 0409-1980 via WFA out of Redwood City or San Mateo, verbal only.
1: Never.
0: Thirty-one back. I have numbers now if you want.
1: I have boy 617-3996.
0: Hey,

0: She's Charles 31. She's 1031. She's got a county record. The last booking date was in 2025 for 490.2. Priors for 273A, 243E, 647F, from H&S. And the deal status is valid. Shows her as Brown over Brown, 52108.
1: Wait, what? I got like one of these.

0: 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Paramedics are not.
1: Copy that, fire advice.

0: All right, Sam, I'll be out with one on Woodside at the on El Camino at the Woodside Overpass.
1: I copy Woodside and El Camino Overpass. Go ahead. Two Sim 10, I copy Woodside, El Camino Overpass. Go with the descriptors.
0: Code 4 is a red shirt, OMA red shirt, blue pants, and I got 139 all verbal.
1: Go ahead with the 29.
0: Boston Maka, Mary Adam, King Adam, First of Kevin, King Edward, Victor, Ida, Nora, OMA Redwood City, DOB 0511 1980, should have been SRE 6.

0: 2:10 on your Civic with the last of Macassini. 10:31 with the Kenny record. Last booking it was 6:25 for 460A Adams, 12:03 E Edward. Priors for H&S, 12:22, 460. And the deal status is none issued. ID card only. Shows them as black over brown, 5:10, 2:75.
1: Okay.

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1: 31, good.
0: Via double last, first last of Gonzalez, the Z is in zebra, second last is Velasquez. Victor Edward Lincoln, Adam Sam, Queen Union, Edward Zebra, first of Edison, Edward David Ida, Sam Ocean Nora, break.
1: Go ahead.
0: 09-14-2006, via HMA out of Redwood City, break.
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1: Charles 30.
0: 30 and 31 to 1033, residential, audible 130 Meadowood Drive, Portola Valley, 130 Meadowood Drive, across the Cervantes at Navajo Place. Activation points at kitchen motion. The alarm company spoke with the responsible who's not on scene and is not responding. And history for the outage shows a medical and a couple prior fire alarms.
1: Charles 30, copy.
0: Denver.
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0: 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Activation point is the front door and safe motion. The alarm company wants them to contact the responsible. 51, Sefer.
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1: Go ahead.
0: A custom plate. I don't know our king. Robert Edward David.
1: Over. Charles 30, it's 1031-8, current 7 at 2725 Tesla out of Portola Valley to that address.
0: Copy.

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1: 53, 10 4.
0: 53 back. Do we have a store associated with this?
1: Negative. They just said it was the general San Carlos marketplace.
0: 10 4. I'll try to find it.

0: County, Charles 30. Do you have a 21 for the responsible?
1: Let me check. Standby.
0: Is it Sierra with one? It's a service employee. 3429.
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0: 53, you want to switch to top right 3 for the 29?
1: You can just work him out with several boys.
0: Top.
1: And 53, it looks like an oversight. They left the building a lot last night. I'm just going to do a quick walk there.
0: Pepper.
1: And Charles, I'll be walking in for a minute.
0: Two Charles, I copy.

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0: Class of Lincoln, Edward, Mary, Union, Sam, hyphenated Charles, Ocean, Robert, Edward, Adam. First is going to be Charles, correction, King, Edward, Robert, Ida, Nora. Male, deal B, 410 of 92 with the number.
1: 2710, go ahead.
0: Frank, 5548730. That was second one.
1: 2710, go ahead.
0: Class of Zebra, Adam, Mary, Ocean, Robert, Adam. First of Edward, David, Union, Adam, Robert, David, Ocean. Male, DOB, 1015 of 80 with the number.
1: 10-4, good.
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0: Sí, Sansa.
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0: Stay firm, but stand by this one.

0: Excuse me, I'm 10, sir. I have your returns when you're ready.
1: Go ahead.
0: Karen's 1031 county record, last booked in 23 for 594, 242, 11377, 11364. Priors for the same expired DL with driving history. Eduardo's 1031 invalid.
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0: 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Should come back to a Camry.
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0: 3, I got a 29 when you're clear.
1: Tip all 3, guys.
0: Last of Hernandez with a C. Second last is Pacheco, Paul, Adam, Charles, Henry, Edward, Charles, Ocean. First of Jennifer, spelling George, Edward, Nora, Ida, Frank, Edward, Robert, Frank.
1: Paul 3,
0: good. DOV is going to be 10-6-99, female, Richmond, with numbers.
1: I'm sorry, just confirm 90 or 99 and go ahead.
0: 99 is going to be D. David, 2371975.
1: Temper.
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0: The double left of Gonzalez Lopez, both the Z Zebra, versus Diego, David Ida, Edward George, Ocean Break.
1: 2 Boy 11, go.
0: 11-17-2001, HM Salinas. Wait for numbers.
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0: 22430. Is there a plate assigned to this vehicle yet?
1: 2438 from when you're ready.
0: Go ahead.
1: The permanent plate 9, Lincoln Sam Charles, 443.
0: Thank you.
1: And that plate is 1031A, expired May of last year on a 29 Toyota.

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0: 4-3, Shua, Sider, if you can clear the stop and show me out with another vehicle. 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
1: 2-4-3, just confirm the same 1020 of Toba.
0: 8 Mary John John 832. It's a black Honda Pilot with one.
1: 10-4, confirm you're still alive, Baron and Barrow.
0: 8-4.
1: 10-4.

0: Well, I got a 1029 off of Mexican consular ID.
1: 2 Paul 3, go.
0: Two last names, Landin, correction. Landon Vasquez, Lincoln Adam Nora, David Ida Nora, second last Victor Adam Zebra, Queen Union Edward Zebra, first of Cecilia, Charles Edward, Charles Ida, Lincoln Ida Adam. Break.
1: 2 Paul 3,
0: go. UOB is going to be 11-22-73 from Mexico. Consular ID.
1: Never.
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1: 10-4 to the rear of the liquor store, ECR Dunbarton.

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0: Sebastian Gallardo Gonzalez, George Adam Lincoln Lincoln, Adam Robert David Ocean, George Ocean, Nora Zebra, Adam Lincoln, Edward Zebra, First of Rodrigo, Robert Ocean, David Robert, Ida, George Ocean, break. 5382 82 HM Redwood, break for X-ray.
1: 211 X-ray
0: 8233533. And continue, 4.
1: 211 Tampa.

0: 11, he's 1031. He's on court probation out of our county. Good for search. 11-377-496. He's restrained in a criminal protective order against an Elzaved Palacios. County record is extensive. Last booked in March for 602-242. Lots of priors for H and S and F. Suspended or revoked extra card.
1: Ten, four. And 10 and 11 in dispersal. 11, good.
0: In the parking lot between Chavez on 5th and the recycling center, there's a blue tent with an unknown transient inside. The manager is requesting they be moved along.
1: 11, copy.
0: Last minute, your call time.
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0: 210, so far.
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0: Howdy, Bush. Did you want to clear for 29?
1: Two by 51, good.
0: Double last, first of Cortez, Charles, Ocean, Robert, Tom, Edward, Sam. Second, Ramirez, Robert, Adam, Mary, Ida, Robert, Edward, Zebra. First of Angel, Adam, Nora, George, Edward, Lincoln. Middle, Javier, break.
1: Two by 51, good.
0: 8-9-2000, Hispanic male out of San Jose, break.
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2: 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You have a 29 verbal.
1: 2x11, 10-4, stand by this one.

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0: I copy the code 4, circle star and industrial break. 211, go ahead. Boy 11, go to 329.
2: Stand by. Boy 11's last is there. Zebra Adam, Robert Ida, Charles Henry, First of Nicholas, Nor Ida, Charles Henry, Ocean Lincoln, Adam Sam, Middle of Alexis, break.
0: 2-boy 11, go.
2: 8-4 of 1980, 80, HM Transient, Redwood, sorry, WMA Transient. Ready for numbers?
0: 2-boy 11, go ahead.
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2: Oh, what? Six Charles 11, eviction complete.
0: Six Charles 11, 7-4.

0: Two boy 30 and boy 31 on medical. Paramedics are now at 25 Antonio Court in Portola Valley, 25 Antonio Court. It's an 89-year-old male. He is conscious and breathing, OD'd on wrong medication.
1: Never.

0: Yeah, 2.11.
1: 2.11, go.
0: Can I give you a DL number? It's a 29NIC.
1: Where from, Gwen?
0: Nora 6185027. Could be associated to a loss of Melco.
1: 10-4. And it's going back to a Robert Magoon. Mary, Adam, George, Ocean, Ocean, Nora.
0: 10-4. If you find a 29 for that person and send them on my screen and an associated 21.
1: 10-4.

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0: That's negative 1021.

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0: 28 units of welfare checks. Possibly from 923 Fallen Leaf Way, 923 Fallen Leaf Way, Crescent Jefferson. The RP is calling from Edgecliff, thinks it's coming from this address. Hears a male screaming and yelling that he needs police and an ambulance. Did you want me to start paramedics to stage? History here for some welfare checks.
1: Yeah, 28 firm. What were the results of the last welfare check?
0: It sounds like he checked okay. We do have a note here that there is a subject with dementia at 923 Fallen Leaf.
1: Copy. We'll be off from Lala Ranch and we can advise.
0: 10-4. I have a daughter. It's 921. I'll try.
1: Copy. Thank you.

0: 20 units. I'm living with a wife. She's home with him. He's upset that she's trying to prevent him from leaving. She's locked the doors and he's yelling, but nothing physical today. She says she's good for.
1: 21 copy. Is she requesting a response from us, or does she have a handle?
0: She thinks she has it handled, but I'm standing by for this one.
1: Yeah, but we'll start that way anyway.
0: Down for.
2: Six Charles 11, now location number 2.
0: Six Charles 11, so far.

0: and 20 beat units. She's code 4 with him. No need for BESO or EMS.
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2: First vehicle is being moved. Show me route 2373 6th Avenue. Apartment 2 for the second.
0: I'm sorry, is this for the auto pride call or a separate call?
2: That's for the vehicles blocking the construction zone.
0: 10-4.

0: 2 Paul 15. I'm sorry, I'm confused. I had you on the 4th Avenue, the construction zone call for that last ATC. Is it a new call you're on, or are there 2 cars?
1: There were 2 cars. They did not provide the second plane.
0: Copy that. Thank you.
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0: 215.
1: Nigga answered the door. 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

0: 2, Paul 15. 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
1: Can we give it a shot to see if they know each other, so we can have a vehicle move?
0: Never.

0: County 52. Albert's flying on commercial. White male, black over camo.
1: Dubois 52, you're cross on commercial?
0: Old County.
1: Old County commercial. Go ahead with the descriptors.
0: White male, black over camo, and we have a 29-minute clear.
1: 10-4, gun.
0: Last of Eve, Edward Adam, David Edward Sam, first name Randy, Robert Adam Nora, David Yellow, middle name Dean, break.
1: Dubois 52, gun.
0: 03-21-1962, WMA out of Redwood City, break.
1: 10-4, gun.
0: Nora 8257929.
1: Pepper. 51 with 52. 2x51, Pepper.
0: Carry 52, carry 28.
1: 2x52, gun.
0: 1-David-64-689 on a Chevy.
1: I'm sorry, confirm 1-David-34-689?
0: 64-689.
1: Zephyr. Dubois 52, your place 1031A. There's a P&O valid from 2018 on a 77 Chevy out of Redwood. There's a release liability to Randy.
0: 10-4. Code 4.
1: Copy code 4 commercial in Wolf County. Dubois 52, I have his return when you're clear.
0: Go ahead.
1: 1031, he's a restrained person and a served criminal protective order. Protected as Imad Ovella. County record, it's extensive. Last booked in 24 for 597-242, parser 422, some PC 555, H&S, 10851, with Valdia.
0: 10-4.

0: Dubois 53 on 1182.
1: Go ahead.
0: Dubois 53, they're in the parking lot of Palo Alto Medical. They're near the exit. It occurred there. The other party, however, is refusing to exchange information and trying to... She did try to leave the RP tractor down. They're looking for a black Lincoln Navigator and a silver Volkswagen Jetta. There was a slight 415 in the background between the two X's.
1: Careful.

0: County Board 51. I have a correction on the 28 of the Lincoln.
1: County Board 51, good.
0: 9 Nora X-ray Frank 385. And then I have a 28 of the other vehicle.
1: 10-4, good.
0: 8 Mary Adams Tom 579 gray Volkswagen.
1: And for the Lincoln 1031A valid July of next year. And the Volkswagen 1031A valid October of this year.

0: St. Charles Unit's fire center for a fire alarm at White Oak School.
1: Ten four, have fire alarm.
0: Ten four.

0: 153 the other place.
1: Hey, from there in the call.
0: Over. Clifford 29.
1: 2153, go.
0: Last of Victor, Edward, Nora, David, Robert, Edward, Lincoln, Lincoln. First of, looks like Anna, Isabel. So it's Adam, Nora, Adam. And second is Ida, Sam, Adam, Boyd, Edward, Lincoln. Break.
1: 2153, go.
0: 10-7-1939. Female out of Foster City. Break for numbers.
1: 10-4, go.
0: Victor, 814-7558.
1: 10-4.

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0: 780 Industrial A plus Japanese auto repair. The RP is a witness only. About an hour ago, she saw a Chevy Equinox hit a parked gray Infiniti. The suspect vehicle was last seen at the parking lot 980 Industrial off of Commercial. Plate on that is Texas. It's coming back clear.
1: Therefore.

0: 52 back. The victim vehicle belongs to the auto body shop. They have that vehicle in their possession, but it's clear out of Foster City.
1: 10-4, are the victims seeking anything?
0: I'm not sure if the auto body shop has reached out to the victim yet. The RP has no association with them.

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0: Hey, can you give me the incident number?
1: It's SH26-63605. 63605.
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0: At 270 Oakview Drive, 270 Oakview, across of Emerald. Contractor is demanding payment, refusing to leave. Described as an AMA, 40s. Unknown clothing, unknown weapons. The RP's calling from upstairs. She's too afraid to go down with her husband, who's talking with the contractor now.
1: Definitely.

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1: Dubois 53, John.
0: 29251, Frank 4. Correction. Change the Frank to an Edward.
1: For 1031, I valid out as soon as they. I'm landline with the X. She's upstairs. She's going to have the husband go outside. Important. And boy 53, the RP does not want to leave the room she's in. She's going to call her husband to step outside.
0: Yeah, he's coming to the door.
1: Never.

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1: Good.
0: If you can meet with Paul Hart, born in 08, at Howard and Laurel, next to the auto shop Howard and Laurel. He called it about 10:35, rambling about being on the monkey app and getting messages asking for money. He is standing by, blue beanie, black top, black pants. I was detail a match on him, negative rim.
1: Simple.
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1: Two Paul 3, 10-4.

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0: 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We can 10-22 also result in it.
1: Ten four.

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0: It's a double S. D. Uz Rosas, David Ida, Adam Zebra, Robert Ocean, Sam Adam Sam, first of Miguel, Mary Ida, George Union, Edward Lincoln, in the middle of Angel Freight.
1: 2 by 11, go.
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0: Dubai 52, 897 American, 897 American, Crest of Industrial. You'll be meeting with Sean via video footage yesterday at 2018. His Ford F-550 was stolen by a WMA 40s to 55 black hoodie jeans. It was taken on American towards Best Buy.
1: 10-4.

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0: 151, 1243 Central, 1243 Central, across of Laurel. 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
0: 9, Adam. Correction, 9, Ida. Adam, 0133.
1: Two sentences, record not on file.
0: Let's try 9, Tom Adam Zebra, 133.
1: Two sentences, that one's 1030 when a valid November of this year on an 02 Hyundai out of San Mateo.
0: Definitely.

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0: County Board 51, is there an apartment number?
1: 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I was given, let me call him back.
0: Thank you.

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1: 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I was using a match on him.

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1: Boy 52, go.
0: Last name, Trainer. Tom, Robert, Adam, Ida, Nora, Edward, Robert. First name, Sean. Sam, Henry, Adam, William, Nora. Middle name, Daniel. Break.
1: Boy 52, go.
0: 01-11-1978. WMA out of Redwood City. Break.
1: No, four, good.
0: Boy 45467 69.
1: Never.

0: County Boy 52. Can I get a case number for 10851?
1: Two by 52-6398-6398, time of 12:47.
0: 10-4.

0: Anakin 2-1, 1029.
1: Wait, can you go?
0: Last of Tershetti, Tom, Union, Robert, Charles, Henry, Edward, Tom, Ida. First of Joyce, John, Ocean, Yellow, Charles, Edward. That's all I got.
1: Sorry, I have her. She's 1031A, RIMS, and Valid.

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East Bell Wall 2PD is requesting a cancel for a VOL for an officer safety armed suicidal subject for an OFA Ahomana, born in 01. He was located County Clear 1336.

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1: Hey, 10-10, good.
0: 9 William Adam George 4. I'll get you next numbers.
1: I'm sorry, you were covered by another channel. One more time with it.
0: Excuse me, 9 William Adam George 413. The dead end of Pacific.
1: F4, are you on a stop now?
0: 10-9.
1: Are you on a stop now?
0: It's 11-4, Oxford.
1: For the dead end of Pacific.
2: Well, you get that.
1: 211 so far. Samson, it's 1031 A Valley June of next year on an 07 Lexus out of San Leandro.
0: Yeah, it's occupied, 10-4.
1: What's that for?

0: Johnny Simpson of Double 29's Ric Flair.
1: To Simpson, go.
0: Last of Martinez, common spelling. First of John, Ocean, Sam, Henry, Union, Adam. It's a male due. Be 10-15 of 84 with a number.
1: 10-4, go.
0: David, 85-47-568. Clear for a second.
1: 2-7-10, go ahead.
0: Last of King, Ida, Edward, Lincoln. First of Nora, Ida, Nora, Adam. It's a female due. Be 3-4 of 87 with a number.
1: 10-4, go ahead.
0: David 619080.
1: 2-7-10 so far.

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0: County Boy 52, updated location at Chulan across the street.
1: County Boy 52, 10-4 across the street. Is this for the 1051?
0: Hey, firm, doing follow-up. Could you run a 29 for me?

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0: 6 Sam Robert David.
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0: And Supervisor DG is going to be 1031. He's got a valid DL. He's got a county record in our county for H&S.
1: TFR
0: across from E97 American.
1: We can't go for it.
0: I've got 10-10-4-4 in the middle.

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1: Can I?
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1: Hey, sir.
0: I just need the color.
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0: Okay, thank you.

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1: Hey, Francisco, how's your first?
0: Lasha Flores, Frank Lincoln, Ocean, Robert Edward Zebra, first of Eduardo, Edward David, William Adam Robert David Ocean. Great for DOB.
1: Go ahead.
0: 1-1-1979, break for numbers.
1: Go ahead.
0: David 8200036.
1: 10-4, you go ahead, number 2.
0: Double last, first last of Giron, George Ida Robert Ocean Nora, second of Carrera, Charles Adam Robert Robert Edward Robert Adam, first of Shayla, Sam Henry Edward Yellow Lincoln Adam, break for DOB.
1: Go ahead.
0: 418-01, verbal.
1: 10-4.

0: Boilerwinkler for the 29th?
1: Yes, go ahead.
0: The double S of Lazo Flores, Lincoln Adams, Zebra Ocean, Frank Lincoln, Ocean Robert, Edward Sam, first of Eduardo, Edward David, Union Adam, Robert David Ocean, break.
1: Go ahead with the driver's license number.
0: David 8200036.
1: Jennifer, give me his first last name one more time. I wasn't ready for him.
0: Lincoln Adam, Zebra Ocean.
1: Lazo Flores, Temple. I didn't find anything on her at all.
0: I have the extra number for her if you want it.
1: Okay, go ahead.
0: X-ray 216-0916.

0: It's 211. Sorry about that. They're both 1031. She's got X-ray card with an extensive county record. He's also county probation with search and seizure and an extensive county record.
1: Sorry, that would be called Florence.
0: For Northside and Middlefield.

0: Add some voice if you want to solicit a complaint. It's going to be at 419 Ridge Road, crosses Howard. 5 ago, there's an Indian male in his 20s. He's got on an AT&T uniform. Wanted to talk about a community event or peace. Apparently, the RP doesn't believe him. He's blasting towards Howard on foot.
1: Well, 1186 from MacArthur, Middlefield.
0: MacArthur and Middlefield, go ahead.
1: So, Lexus, no plates, 116.
0: How far?

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0: John Tom, Henry Boy, Charles 9, 6 Sam, 3 7 5 0 0 5 2 1 7.

0: SME 1031 on a 2007 Lexus. It's current reg.
1: When was the rest of my people?
0: It's going to be a release of liability, and it comes back to Peter Adwala out of Redwood City, Six Friendly Court.
1: Mr. Adwala.
0: And go ahead.
1: First of Adam William, Adam David, Adam Lincoln, Lincoln Adam, first of Paul Edward, Tom Edward, Robert, right?
0: Go ahead.
1: 10-1 of 83, the male out of Redwood, right, members?
0: Go ahead.
1: Boy 9817862.

0: He's going to be 1031. He's got a valid DL. He's also got an extensive county record, 273-5F, 261, 243, and his last arrest was in 22. Eleven, did you copy?
1: 11-8 for music box. 10-4.

0: It's 2:53. Can you stop for a welfare check off your beat?
1: Paper.
0: You can attempt to contact at 1692 El Camino, a Jose Laguna Perez, born in 96. His case manager is RP on this, says he's unresponsive, not responding to questions. Recently, I don't know how long ago, he tried to cook a pizza in a box. He's got a history of schizophrenia, HNS, and ETOH. X-ray 54-10-4, no, the case manager is on scene. And X-ray 51-10-4, do you want me to start paramedics to stage?
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1: Number 52, 10-4.

Mississippi, I've got a lot of history with this address. We've got two recent 5150s here.

0: And I'm looking at the history. It's a, I believe it's a Telecare home.
1: County Boy 5297.
0: Yeah, 5274, and I didn't find an exact match on him.
1: Wait me, John. He's wearing black over black.
0: Yep.
2: Air 1, I'm 97 and I see him.
0: Air 1, 10-4.

0: 9:52. Did you have a 29 on the subject?
1: I did not find a match on him. Do you have something?
0: I don't have anything besides his name and his birthday.
1: Running him out with the name and date of birth that they gave, 1031 UTL.
0: Temple. Mm-hmm. 52 back. Did you have a double last of Laguna Perez?
1: I did.
0: All right, Temple.

0: It's a voice 52. Just on the match on him. All I have is these 1031 with an expensive county record for H&S.
1: Okay, we're not looking for code 4 so far.
0: I copy code 4 so far.

0: Sound like 52.
1: 52, go ahead.
0: Can you start us a rig for a hold? It'll be for gravely disabled. Rig for info.
1: Go ahead.
0: That was Dalton in his 30s. He's not aggressive. Can walk and talk unassisted. Can't tell us if he's sick at all, but he's not combative in any way.
1: You are at code 2.
0: Code 2 is fine.
1: Yep.
0: He's seeing and hearing things.
1: Okay, I'm just going to have him bring the restraints on.
0: Thank you.

0: County 52, 1-4-49,
1: please. 52, go ahead.
0: Last phonetically, Sam Henry Adam, Ida King Union. First phonetically, Sam Henry Adam William, Boy Adam Zero. Grace.
1: Go ahead.
0: I just back off also. First will be Sam Henry Adam Henry, Boy Adam Zero. And it'll be a GOB of 0209-1991. Great.
1: Go ahead.
0: Yeah, 338-8788.

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0: County 452, Military Chamberlain with 5150 pulled. Subject is en route to the hospital. All units 10-8.
1: It's 452, 10-4.

0: to a Gig 20, 1182 at Kenyatta in 92. It's going to be a blue cross trek Subaru and a white Lexus. I live by CHP, but they've called in here. There's a language barrier and the RP's crying. Let CHP know.
1: Thank you.

0: Johnny Boy Town, 1186 Middlefield A.
1: Two Boy Town, yeah, Middlefield and 8. Go ahead.
0: 84412 William 3 on a blue Chevy.
1: I'm sorry, could you give me the plate one more time?
0: 84412 William 3.
1: Have a blue Chevy.

San Carlos units be a well for a welfare check, possibly in the area of the Caltrain. You're going to be a well for an Emily Spencer. She's a WFA, born in 96. She's got short blonde hair, 5'9", 130. She's got tattoos on her hands and her neck. Last seen wearing a green hoodie, black pants. She's on foot. She possibly got on a Caltrain. She's threatening to jump off a bridge. I'll also give that to the transit deputies. She's also threatening suicide by cop. Thank you.

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1: Go ahead.
0: It's at 1100 Industrial. Presses Britain. It is the left front entry door. No responsible.
1: Emily.
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0: Hey, 2x1110-4. Are you going to contact Miss Rhodes? She's there to have a site sign off.

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0: Was there a sleep number for the alarm?
2: Negative. The only thing they said was Debbie Beltramo. I don't know if that's a business name or not.
0: Copy for the whole building. It would be a false alarm tonight.
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1: Copy.
0: Two-boy 10, your status?
2: Four.
0: 10-4 at 5th and Middlefield. And 2-boy 11, can you stop for a 911 at 2950 Middlefield Road?
3: 11, go ahead.
0: That's the Spanish translator, El Guanaco. And there's a drunk subject there. We're trying to get further.
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0: 2950 Middlefield. 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
1: Well, I think we have the RP Mutus at the intersection of Middlefield and Berkshire.
0: Temporary, this is going to be a transient male. He's got on white long sleeve shirt and beige pants and refusing to leave.

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0: It's a double last of Reynoso Valdez, Robert Edward, Yellanora, Ocean, Sam Ocean, Victor Adam, Lincoln David, Edward Zebra. First of Robert Ocean, George Edward, Lincoln Ida, Ocean Break.
1: Go ahead.
0: 5-16-69-69, HM Transient out of Redwood, break for numbers.
1: Go ahead.
0: Yellow 8-67-4510.
1: Come on.

0: 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Give me just a moment to run him out all the way.
1: Yeah, well, thank you.

0: 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County record expensive for F.
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0: 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Toyota with one.
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0: The last of Queen Ida, Adam, Nora, George. First of Sam Henry, Edward, Nora, George. Break.
1: Go ahead.
0: Date of birth of 1/28/1985. It's a female out of Redwood City.
1: All verbal.
0: All verbal.
1: Tempo.

0: Thanks, your boy 53, 1031 Valid DL out of Redwood. I have the number if you want it, or I'll send it to your MVP.
1: I don't have an MVP. If you can go with the number, please.
0: Our number is going to be yellow 536-6544.
1: No problem. 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
0: Black Toyota and a gray Mitsubishi. One party isn't able to drive his or move his vehicle, and there's no insurance. We're advising the case.
1: Over.
0: County Board 51. Go ahead.
2: For info, the VOL is going to be associated to the civil issue on 1243 Central Ave that I was on earlier. And 51 back, I'll do a passing check at that address.
0: 51 10-4. 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
0: 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Myself and 53 or 97 will be ATCing apartment 20. Apartment 20, 10 4. Two boy, Tim.
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0: I'm sorry, I gave you the wrong case number. It's going to be 64... 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
1: 10-4, can you just send it to my screen, please?
0: 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Incoming.

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0: They're going to be unit 5's responding medical aid. It's going to be at 2185 Ward Way. It's South Fall Victim.
1: Boys 30, yeah, fired, but...
0: Different. Yeah.

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0: 10-4, Hurling Amos Spring.
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0: 10-4, 10-4.